0: rock and roll is here to stay. I dig it to the end.
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0: the Werewolves of London, the late, great Warren Zevon with Mud from Rock 103, Albany's classic rock station, and a big block of classic rock. You like to howl and bark at the moon? Well, you'll have another opportunity very soon on May 31st. Another full moon will be in the sky, and that one's called the Blue Moon, so do what you do when the full moon's in the sky that night. Hey, I'll throw on Cheap Trick, AC/DC, and the Rolling Stones next, plus another big block of classic rock is on deck two from Rock 103.
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Classic, like a Gibson Les Paul through a Marshall stack. 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
2: Albany weather.
3: You scattered showers and thunderstorms still around this evening. Otherwise, mostly cloudy overnight tonight, low in the mid-60s. Tomorrow, clouds, high 80. Clearing out by tomorrow evening with low of 61. Back to mostly sunny skies on Wednesday. From the Georgia Weather Net, I'm meteorologist KJ Allen.
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3: Mostly cloudy today, scattered showers and thunderstorms likely and breezy with a high of 79. Tonight, mostly cloudy, low 61. A little more sunshine tomorrow, still a few scattered showers with a high of 83. Back to mostly sunny skies Thursday. From the Georgia Weather Net, I'm meteorologist KJ Allen.
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0: This weather update brought to you from the new Albany Nissan and Albany Mitsubishi Weather Center. Rock 103, Albany weather.
1: Mostly cloudy today, scattered showers and thunderstorms likely and breezy with a high of 79. Tonight, mostly cloudy, low 61. A little more sunshine tomorrow, still a few scattered showers with a high of 83. Back to mostly sunny skies Thursday. From the Georgia Weather Net, I'm meteorologist KJ Allen.
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3: Mostly cloudy today, scattered showers and thunderstorms likely and breezy with a high of 79. Tonight, mostly cloudy, low 61. A little more sunshine tomorrow, still a few scattered showers with a high of 83. Back to mostly sunny skies Thursday. From the Georgia Weather Net, I'm meteorologist KJ Allen.
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1: 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Albany weather.
2: A few scattered showers still around this evening. Mostly cloudy through the overnight hours. Our low in the upper 50s. Tomorrow, clouds to start the day. A little clearing in the afternoon with a high of 81. Mostly clear, low 60s tomorrow night. Sunshine Thursday, high in the low 80s. From the Georgia Weather Net, I'm meteorologist KJ Allen.
1: Now back to the